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9: 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We want our city to shine, right? Well, it starts with a high-quality education right here at IPS. Now, you know, this is where it all started for me. And as an alum, I'm always repping IPS. Yep, see, I know what you're thinking. Mike, why are you talking about school? I thought you was the class clown. Yeah, well, I was. But IPS is where I found my voice, my true voice. And IPS is the launch pad for the next generations of legends. Whether your kids are in coding, construction, nursing, or the arts, IPS has the programs to prepare students for the future they're dreaming about. We're talking about specializing academics, hands-on training, and staff who cares about our kids. So what are you waiting for? It's time to come to Indianapolis Public Schools now. It's time to choose your IPS, because IPS is here for you.
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14: 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We regulate any stealing of his property. We're damn good, too. But you can't be any geek off the street. 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Earn your keep.

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3: Yes, ma'am. We're trying to see if Black Tony can come to work.
2: Hell no, no. He's not coming nowhere. He on punishment till next Friday. He's not coming to work. He's not going to play with none of them girls or nothing. 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And if you got a problem with it, then you need to come see me.
3: 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Yes, ma'am.
2: Hey, Rick.
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2: 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I promise that. Hold on.
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2: That was my grandson. No, hold on. 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Hold on.
3: Yeah, that's what I thought. That's what I thought.
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4: Parents, listen to me. We want our city to shine, right? Well, it starts with a high-quality education right here at IPS. Now, you know, this is where it all started for me. And as an alum, I'm always repping IPS. Yep, see, I know what you're thinking. Mike, why are you talking about school? I thought you was the class clown. Yeah, well, I was. But IPS is where I found my voice, my true voice. And IPS is the launch pad for the next generations of legends. Whether your kids are in coding, construction, nursing, or the arts, IPS has the programs to prepare students for the future they're dreaming about. We're talking about specializing academics, hands-on training, and staff who cares about our kids. So what are you waiting for? It's time to come to Indianapolis Public Schools now. It's time to choose your IPS, because IPS is here for you.
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0: 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We rocking 90s this whole hour. You know how I gets down. Go refill those red cups, because we getting it in. We got more of the 90s on the way. 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

0: Gonna wrap up the 90s Naptown. Yes, sir, we getting it in. DJ King rocking with you. It's a cancer party weekend. I want to give a birthday shout out there to all the cancers in the 317 and around the world. Let's get it in, cancers. Don't move, Naptown. That's a wrap for the 90s, but I got more good music on the way. More. I'm rocking until midnight tonight, so don't move. It's 106.7 WTLC.
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0: to Work vibe. 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
6: 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We want our city to shine, right? Well, it starts with a high-quality education right here at IPS. 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Yep, see, I know what you're thinking. Mike, why are you talking about school? I thought you was the class clown. 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But IPS is where I found my voice, my true voice. And IPS is the launch pad for the next generations of legends. Whether your kids are in coding, construction, nursing, or the arts, IPS has the programs to prepare students for the future they're dreaming about. We're talking about specializing academics, hands-on training, and staff who cares about our kids. So what are you waiting for? It's time to come to Indianapolis Public Schools now. It's time to choose your IPS, because IPS is here for you.
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6: Parents, listen to me. We want our city to shine, right? Well, it starts with a high-quality education right here at IPS. Now, you know, this is where it all started for me. And as an alum, I'm always repping IPS. Yep, see, I know what you're thinking. Mike, why are you talking about school? I thought you was the class clown. Yeah, well, I was. But IPS is where I found my voice, my true voice. And IPS is the launch pad for the next generations of legends. Whether your kids are in coding, construction, nursing, or the arts, IPS has the programs to prepare students for the future they're dreaming about. We're talking about specializing academics, hands-on training, and staff who cares about our kids. So what are you waiting for? It's time to come to Indianapolis Public Schools now. It's time to choose your IPS, because IPS is here for you.
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0: Whoop that town, that's a rap for the king. Check me out though, Wind Down Wednesday, the Blackout Edition. I need y'all to join Karen Von and myself. We're going to be cutting it up after work at Prime 47 Downtown Indy. 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I'm out in Naptown. We got more good music on the way. 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
7: May we please pause for a minute of prayer. 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You parted the waters. You did not allow the wall to stop Joshua. You made the wall come tumbling down. You didn't allow the giant to stop David. And you didn't even allow death to stop Jesus, who we all know is still teaching as strong as ever. So all that we ask of you today, dear God, is to please help us to never forget that for with you, our God, nothing is impossible. Hallelujah and amen.
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We got your mornings lit with the Ricky Smiley Morning Show, only on 106.7 WTLC. I like that, y'all. I like that.

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1: The Indiana Black Expo is coming back. And I think, Rick, the reason why I think it's important is because things that are ours and things that reflect us and things that celebrate us and things that lift young people and things that talk 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
8: 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You did not let the sea stop Moses. You parted the waters. You did not allow the wall to stop Joshua. You made the wall come tumbling down. You didn't allow the giant to stop David. And you didn't even allow death to stop Jesus, who we all know is still teaching as strong as ever. So all that we ask of you today, dear God, is to please help us to never forget that for with you, our God, nothing is impossible. Hallelujah and amen.
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2: May we please pause for a minute of prayer. Oh dear God, creator of the entire universe, we stop what we are doing to say thank you and to let you know that we appreciate having you in our lives. 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You did not let the sea stop Moses. You parted the waters. You did not allow the wall to stop Joshua. You made the wall come tumbling down. You didn't allow the giant to stop David. And you didn't even allow death to stop Jesus, who we all know is still teaching as strong as ever. So all that we ask of you today, dear God, is to please help us to never forget that for with you, our God, nothing is impossible. Hallelujah and amen.
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1: Mr. Bombastic. 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
1: The Indiana Black Expo is coming back. 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
4: Recently, I heard a sermon about the need to excavate before you're able to elevate. The sermon encouraged us to dig deep, to remove bad habits, counterproductive decisions, destructive desires, and even a few dead memories, which will frequently haunt our decision-making powers. We were reminded that sustained elevation is dependent upon an unshakable foundation. If we are unsure about our elevation, more likely than not, it's because we are building upon an unstable foundation. And instead of shoring up our foundation through excavation, we just continue to build on insecure ground. So I want to leave you with this one thought today. It is not possible to elevate to your highest potential until you have first excavated an unreliable foundation.
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0: Andy, Black Tony done called it again. 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
1: 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I said, yeah, Black Tony. 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

0: Yeah, this album is dedicated to all the teachers that told me I'll never amount to nothing. To all the people that lived above the buildings that I was hustling from that called the police on me when I was just trying to make some money to feed my daughter.
1: Yeah.
0: To all my peoples in the struggle, you know what I'm saying? 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
1: But Black Tony, didn't you try to promote a concert with y'all lying?
2: 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Yeah, I promoted the concert.
1: Man, yeah, who was all on it? On it?
3: You had like Mississippi Mass Choir.
2: Yeah, Mississippi Mass Choir.
3: Tamela Man. Who else?
2: Yeah, being Pastor Man. Troy. Memphis Bleak, Pastor Troy.
3: crazy.
2: Three Shit Mafia. Donnie McClurkin.
3: Yo, this man had PJ Martin, Black China, David Banner, Jay Leno, Tiger Woods.
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0: May we please pause for a minute of prayer. Oh dear God, creator of the entire universe, we stop what we are doing to say thank you and to let you know that we appreciate having you in our lives. Because of our belief in you, God, our understanding of your greatness and your mercy, and most importantly, our witnessing of your awesome power and unlimited ability, we know that you can empower us to accomplish that which may appear impossible. You did not let the sea stop Moses. You parted the waters. You did not allow the wall to stop Joshua. You made the wall come tumbling down. You didn't allow the giant to stop David. And you didn't even allow death to stop Jesus, who we all know is still teaching as strong as ever. So all that we ask of you today, dear God, is to please help us to never forget that for with you, our God, nothing is impossible. Hallelujah and amen.
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5: 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Plus, Gary got that tea and the Kahlua of the day. Hey, here's Victoria Monet. Let me. It's the Ricky Smiley Weekend Jump Off.

0: Marquis Sweat and King George and Cupid. They'll be performing on the One Voyage Cruise, and we sail out of Miami October the 26th on the Virgin Voyages Resilient Lady. Y'all, Virgin Voyages Resilient Lady, and I'll be your host. And the Rick and Smile in the Morning Show is going to be there broadcasting live.
1: Let's go!
2: My gosh. Y'all, I cannot wait. And just imagine sunshine, island vibes, and barbecue done right. And just add it, Anthony Anderson, Cedric the Entertainer, and Mr. Tenderism. They're going to host a beach barbecue party in Bimini.
3: Wow.
4: I'm so excited.
3: Now, you know I'm excited too, Ricky. I'm down for a good old beach barbecue beach party in Bimini, the Triple B's Barbecue Beach Bimini, you dig? With the crack, you know what I'm saying? And we also got the Love and R&B Lounge on the ship, you know what I'm saying? Let them know who's going to be, I'm going to let them know who's going to be performing on the Love and R&B Lounge. It's going to be Eric Benet, Dave Hollister, Q Parker, Jaheim, Tone Stiff, Jay Brown. They all going to be performing in the Love and R&B Lounge. It's going to be crazy. And our girl Erica Campbell and her husband Warren, they're going to be hosting a vow renewal ceremony for all the couples. This going to be crazy. And they got Tony Terry singing it there. You know he do that. When I'm with you. And Keith Sweat is going to host a VIP reception. What?
0: Man, this cruise is about to be lit, man. T.I., Rick Ross, Karen White, the Barcays, Al Hudson, and our One Way. Listen to SOS Man, Fat Daddy, 803 Fresh, Pastor My Pastor, Mike Jr., my Grammy Award-winning Pastor, Mike Jr., and my niece, Ja'Kalen Carr, and so many more. I'm so excited, man.
2: 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And, of course, the Ricky Smiley Morning Show is going to be there broadcasting live. 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
17: 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And right now, you're about to be on fire with Rock T.
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17: 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Let's go!

0: great weekend. Got to say thank you to Jermaine Dupri for stopping by. And listen, this weekend, I need you to make sure you go ahead and book your cabins for the One Voyage Cruise. 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
1: Jazz man, tell his pika people what's trending.
2: Well, I wanted to tell you that I saw one of your friends on a flight that I was on, Terrence Howard.
1: Oh, okay, that's
2: and we had a nice little conversation. He's a cool guy. He's
1: weird.
2: He's a little weird. Yeah, he's very quirky.
1: He plays a guitar with an incense in it.

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I don't even think that boat went nowhere. Just waited for everybody to fall asleep and pull back in. Is this Jamaica? Yeah, man.

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1: I tried
2: but
1: to give you one
2: like
1: in your
2: it doesn't like that. I didn't say, it doesn't sound anything like, you know what? You
3: just
2: know
3: like
2: what?
3: On Jeopardy, you know, it'll sound
2: yeah,
3: the same
2: yeah,
3: way.
2: Well, you know, I tell you what, who's in Jeopardy? Jamal is keeping his spot. I know that's his Jeopardy.
0: I tell you what, just make sure you got a spot on the cruise, because I'm going to be there.
1: 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How's that, my brother?
2: 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Hughley Show Weekend Edition is coming up. 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

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So-

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I notice a pattern when it comes to black children or tragedy befalling black children is a benign kind of sigh from society in general. I think a lot of black people, because we are the ones who have black children, obviously have a reaction, and it seems to be met with a sigh. It doesn't seem to have the same urgency. Like, it certainly doesn't look like society is reacting the way that when an 80-year-old woman is missing and an older woman is missing in Arizona and a young man is missing in Mississippi, society isn't

0: she's smart. 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
1: A federal panel of appeals court judges ruled that the Stop Woke Act championed by Florida Governor Ron DeSantis violates the freedom of speech professors and is a breathtaking assertion of power. The Florida law restricted how professors can teach, especially when speaking about race and gender in colleges and universities. The Florida legislature approved the act back in 2022.
2: Yeah, we fighting about everything these days.
1: Everything. Yeah. Well, an injection of a compound found in toothpaste may treat bone fractures caused by osteoporosis. New research suggests that the mineral used in some toothpastes actually prevent tooth decay can also trigger new bone regrowth. Patients with osteoporosis are given these jabs into a fracture and have a higher bone density than those who don't.
2: Yeah.
1: So if you don't get that jab, you might need surgery.
2: Yeah. Yeah, probably must around me. They call me Mr. Glass. They call me Mr. Glass.
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0: all of his hits. Plus, on the same stage, it's Judah Band. J.J. Harrison and Judah Band closing out the IBE Gospel Explosion. And that's not all. You've got to be in the building to listen to Judy Moore and the Celebration Choir. Also, Andre Speed and Company. The Indiana Black Expo Summer Celebration comes to a close with the IBE Gospel Explosion. Doors to the Indiana Convention Center open at 12 noon. The Gospel Explosion starts at 3 p.m. Admission is absolutely free. For more information, go to summercelebration.net.
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Your cancer party weekend. Your man Darren Satterfield keeping in with you, vibing with you. 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I've got details for you on that one. And this guy right here, October London, Latoya Williams. You know, October London's going to be here at the IBE Summer Celebration, right? 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

0: That's Joe, and he don't want to be a player on 106.7 WTLC. 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

0: TLC, Indy's R&B leader, your man Darren Satterfield, keeping it in with you. 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

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Your man Darren Satterfield kicking it in with you, and I got some details on a special festival. 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

0: That's Santana on 106.7 WTLC, Indy's R&B leader. Your man Darren Satterfield keeping it with you on this Cancer Party weekend. This weekend, we're celebrating the cancer season with the biggest cancers all weekend long, like Keith Sweat, Deborah Cox, all the way to Fantasia and Gerald Levert. 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And listen, I've got a backpack giveaway to tell you about. Keep it locked. We got you hooked up. 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
2: 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We want our city to shine, right? Well, it starts with a high-quality education right here at IPS. Now, you know, this is where it all started for me. And as an alum, I'm always repping IPS. Yep, see, I know what you're thinking. Mike, why are you talking about school? I thought you was the class clown. Yeah, well, I was. But IPS is where I found my voice, my true voice. And IPS is the launch pad for the next generations of legends. Whether your kids are in coding, construction, nursing, or the arts, IPS has the programs to prepare students for the future they're dreaming about. We're talking about specializing academics, hands-on training, and staff who cares about our kids. So what are you waiting for? It's time to come to Indianapolis Public Schools now. It's time to choose your IPS, because IPS is here for you.
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Your man Darren Satterfield keeping it in with you. Don't forget, I got some details on a backpack giveaway. Keep it locked right here. Here's some Coco Jones.

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0: That's Mr. Keith Sweat on 106.7 WTLC. I'm really laughing because there ain't a man out here that did not try to talk or sound like Keith Sweat. Hey, how you doing? Back in the day, you know what I'm saying? Anyway, it is your cancer party weekend. Your man Darren Satterfield vibing with you. And it's raining outside, but it's cool. We got the jams for you. Listen. And then just in case you missed it, I had some details on a backpack giveaway. 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Get supplies, connect with the community, and prepare for the upcoming school year. You know, and it's so much that's going on. We definitely need that good vibe. You know what I'm saying? Keep it locked right here. We got more of your cancer party weekend. We got some Kalani. We got some Fantasia, Blackstreet, and some Jill Scott right here at 106.7 WTLC.
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That's Miss Fantasia on 106.7 WTLC, your cancer party weekend. And I got to give a big cancer shout out to Miss Rosie Fruitrail on the east side of Indianapolis. She's jamming with us. She called in and told me that today's her birthday and she's celebrating big. And I appreciate that. Happy birthday, Miss Fruitrail. And she told me her age, but I ain't going there. I know better. Here's some Kalani.

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0: That's my girl, the one and only Moni Love on 106.7 WTLC, Indy's R&B leader. You know, I'll tell you a little fun fact about that young lady. She is definitely a lyricist. Let me just tell you, and can grab the mic. And let me just tell you, at any given moment, we had a, Radio 1 had a, party, and they had karaoke. And man, let me just tell you, somebody didn't want to get the mic. She said, give me that thing. And she just went. And yeah, she's definitely a beast. Join Karen Vaughn at the annual IBE corporate luncheon, recognizing people such as Anthony Anderson, Delroy Lindo, Terry Carmichael Jackson, and more. 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We got some Olivia Dean, some D'Angelo, and Deborah Cox coming up right here on your favorite radio station and mine. 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
18: 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The sermon encouraged us to dig deep to remove bad habits, counterproductive decisions, destructive desires, and even a few dead memories, which will frequently haunt our decision-making powers. We were reminded that sustained elevation is dependent upon an unshakable foundation. If we are unsure about our elevation, more likely than not, it's because we are building upon an unstable foundation. And instead of shoring up our foundation through excavation, we just continue to build on insecure ground. So I want to leave you with this one thought today. It is not possible to elevate to your highest potential until you have first excavated an unreliable foundation.
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That's Miss Olivia Dean on 106.7 WTLC. Your man Darren Satterfield came to with you on this Cancer Party weekend. I got details on a giveaway. Here's some Joe.

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0: That's Mr. Keith Sweat at 106.7 WTLC. Indy's R&B leader, your man Darren Satterfield, kicking it in with you on this Cancer Party weekend. What's up, Naptown? So listen, I got to... Well, this is the question. You know there's a list on Facebook, right? Well, they have... They gave a list of DJs. And you want to know... the question is, what was the criteria for that list? You know, and I'm not knocking the list, but there are some missing names. And then if it's done right, I was talking to Sparkle Socks Thomas Griffin, and you know what, the one thing he said was, you know, it made sense. You know, he's like, what are they going off of? You know, because he said, back in my day, we had to rock the house. We definitely had to keep them on the dance floor. So that is the question. And let's see. Give me your top five DJs here in Naptown. You know, let's hear about it. 317-669-1067. Let's talk about it. I still got details on a giveaway. I'm gonna tell you about that coming up next, right here on 106.7 WTLC.
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2: 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Nah, he not coming nowhere. 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He not coming to work. 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
2: 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Hold on.
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2: 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That was...
3: That's what I thought. That's what I thought.
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That's Evelyn Champagne King on 106.7 WTLC. Every time I hear this song, I definitely gets me ready because tonight is going down. It's a Saturday night house party going down with JC, Sounds by Todd, and DJ King. Here's some Lauryn Hill.

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0: That's the Barge on 106.7 WTLC, Indy's R&B leader. Your man Darren Satterfield keeping in with you. And, you know, that just makes you think about back in the day. And, you know, that actually is one of Jerry Wade, the Lover Man's favorite songs right there. The Barge. Oh, yeah. So, I got to tell you, Caravine's got you hooked up again. Join Caravine and DJ King for Wine and Dine Wednesday, the Blackout Edition, July 15th at Prime 47 downtown. You know where that's at. 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For more information, go to WTLCFM.com. And I've got details on a food giveaway. I'm going to tell you about that. Keep it locked right here. We've got more of your cancer party weekend. We got some Deborah Cox. We got some the new Snoop Dogg, Keith Sweat, and October London and Fantasia coming up next right here on 106.7 WTLC.
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18: 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The stars are coming out for this year's Indiana Black Expo Summer Celebration. 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

0: 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The IBE Corporate Luncheon, Saturday night. It's the IBE All-White Affair, starring Scarface, Montel Jordan. And we close it out Sunday, July the 19th, with the IBE Gospel Explosion, starring J.J. Harrison. 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

0: That's Miss Fantasia on 106.7 WTLC featuring Miss Kelly Rowland and Missy Elliott on this Cancer Party weekend. Your man Darren Satterfield kicking it with you. This guy right here is coming to the IBE Summer Celebration July 17th. It's going down. It's October London.
1: You know, we're all human and, you know, we're all sexual beings too. 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

0: You know when this came out. This is Deborah Cox on 106.7 WTLC. When this came out, you know, the ladies were definitely singing this, and a lot of heartache was going on during that time and everything, you know, but, you know. Anyway, Miss Deborah Cox on 106.7 WTLC. You met Darren Satterfield kicking it in with you on this Cancer Party weekend. So listen, join Karen Vine today at WTLC at the IBE Summer Celebration Black Film Festival. It's going on tonight, today. Experience a powerful films created by us, for us, plus a special panel, discussion, and community resources. 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And you know, if you know Karen Vine, you know she's all about inspiration. Keep it locked. We got more of your Cancer Party Weekend. Your man Darren Satterfield vibing with you. We got some Chris Brown, we got some DeBarge, and Mary J. Blige, and some Beyonce right here on 106.7 WTLC.
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0: 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And listen, and we got to talk about these DJs, this list of DJs. We definitely got to talk about that. Naptown, all the DJs, everybody that wants to chime in on this one. What is the criteria for that list that came out about the DJs? Let me know what you think. Call in 317-669-1067. Let's talk about it. Keep it locked right here, 106.7 WTLC.
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Indy's R&B leader, your man Darren Satterfield, keyed it in with you on this Cancer Party weekend. Naptown, it's time to wear all white. 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It's happening July 18th inside the 500 Ballroom at the Indiana Convention Center. Dress to impress and party with over 2,000 guests as Scarface, my guy, and Montel Jordan, and a special guest take the stage. And you never know who it can be. It definitely can go down. The party starts at 10 p.m., so don't miss the hottest night of the IBE Summer Celebration. Well, Naptown has done it for me. I got to give way to one of the largest DJs and one of the hottest DJs in Naptown. Now, we talked about that list, right? Well, we're not done with that discussion. We're gonna continue this tomorrow, definitely. It's your man, Darren Satterfield. Well, Naptown has done it for me. I got to give way to the one and only, the living legend, Kenny Kicks. This dude is the legend, I'm telling you. But we're going to get to that list tomorrow. Keep it locked right here, and you can chime in. Go to WTLCFM.com. We're going to get this list going. It's 106.7 WTLC. I'll see you later, Naptown.

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My girl Fantasia, one of the cancers we are celebrating all weekend long. Your man Kenny Kicks on the scene with you. Coming up, let's do some Missy Elliott. Also got some October London and some Justin Timberlake next after Destiny's Child.

0: do something. 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Cause
1: don't miss October London. 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

0: Missy Elliott rolling on this Cancer Party weekend on 106.7 WTLC. 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

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Your man Kenny Kicks rolling with you on this Cancer Party weekend. And if you want to score some tickets to see October London and Kim, I got a perfect opportunity for you to win some tickets. 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

A voice for the moment and a message for the people. 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

0: 106.7 WTLC with my girl Lil' Kim doing her thing with Crush on You on this Cancer Party weekend, celebrating cancer season. And you can celebrate IBE Summer Celebration with Karen Vaughn and DJ King. Wine and Dine Wednesday, the Blackout Edition. It's going down this Wednesday at Prime 47. It is going to be a movie that you do not want to miss, for real. It is going down, man. Prime 47 downtown is going to be the spot after work on Wednesday. Karen Vaughn's going to be there. DJ King's going to be on the ones and twos. Come on out, dressed in your flyest black attire, because it's going to be a party with some great food, some great wine, and your chance to win some tickets to see October London and Kim. It's going to be a straight vibe you don't want to miss. 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Get your tickets right now. Coming up, let's do some more music on this Cancer Party weekend. Got some 50 Cent on the way, some Whitney Houston, some T.I., and some Jasmine Sullivan next on 106.7 WTLC.
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0: Chico DeBarge and DeBarge, stay with me, part of this Cancer Party weekend on 106.7 WTLC. Your man Kenny Kick spending some time with you on this Saturday and hooking it up along the way. You know how we do, man. Gearing up for IBE Summer Celebration. And you know next weekend is going to be off the chain, especially that IBE Music Heritage Festival concert. October, London, King George, Kim, Midnight Star, and special guest. We got an opportunity for you to score some tickets with Karen Vaughn and DJ King. You want to know how? Here's the details.
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11: Parents, listen to me. We want our city to shine, right? Well, it starts with a high-quality education right here at IPS. Now, you know, this is where it all started for me. And as an alum, I'm always repping IPS. Yep, see, I know what you're thinking. Mike, why are you talking about school? I thought you was the class clown. Yeah, well, I was. But IPS is where I found my voice, my true voice. And IPS is the launch pad for the next generations of legends. Whether your kids are in coding, construction, nursing, or the arts, IPS has the programs to prepare students for the future they're dreaming about. 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It's time to choose your IPS, because IPS is here for you.
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0: Carroll Stadium with the IBE Music Heritage Festival. Starring live in concert, it's him.
1: I can't stop loving you.
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0: Also on the same stage, it's the king of Southern Soul, King George. 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And then,
1: this is how we do it.
0: Saturday night, July the 18th. 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

That's Keith Sweat, part of this Cancer Party Weekend on 106.7 WTLC. 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Keep it right here. Coming up, we got more music on this Cancer Party weekend. Let's do some George Clinton, some Toni Braxton, and some Monica next on 106.7 WTLC.

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We opened up the WTLC vaults for that one on this Cancer Party weekend. Some George Clinton. And speaking of the WTLC vaults, got some Bill Withers on the way. Also, we're going to do some Kalani. And I got some Monica coming up next after Toni Braxton on 106.7.

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0: He would have celebrated his birthday last Saturday. That's Bill Withers and Lovely Day on 106.7 WTLC. Your man Kitty Kicks doing my thing on this Cancer Party weekend. My girl Karen Vaughn's going to be doing her thing at the IBE Corporate Luncheon on Friday, recognizing people such as Anthony Anderson, Delroy Lindo, Terry Carmichael Jackson, and more. She's going to be broadcasting live. You don't want to miss a second of the IBE Corporate Luncheon, so make sure you tune in for that. And make sure you keep it right here as we continue to party and celebrate cancer season with more artists like Joe, some DeBarge, and we're going to do some Guaplay next on 106.7 WTLC.
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19: 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The stars are coming out for this year's Indiana Black Expo Summer Celebration. 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

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Coming up, let's do some music from Dave Hollister and his latest Voodoo Magic. 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

0: That's my girl Guapale and Closer on 106.7 WTLC. Kenny Kick spending time with you on this Cancer Party weekend and encouraging you to get your tickets for Wine and Dine Wednesday, the Blackout Edition. It's happening this week with Karen Vaughn and DJ King at Prime 47 downtown. Karen's giving you an opportunity to get closer to October London, and Kim, she'll have your tickets to win at Wine and Dine Wednesday, the Blackout Edition. It is going to be an after work vibe you don't want to miss. Prime 47 is real sexy. I'm talking about some great food, some great wine, and some great atmosphere. You don't want to miss a second of it. 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They're online right now, WTLCFM.com. And keep it right here. We continue to party for cancer season with Evelyn Champagne King. Also, got some Tone Stith for you and some SWV next on 106.7 WTLC.
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A little Evelyn Champagne King. You don't want to miss the party tonight at 7 o'clock. JC and Sounds by Todd continuing this party. In the meantime, we're continuing to roll strong with more music. Let's do some WizKid. Also got some SWV and some Fantasia next on 106.7 WTLC.

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0: 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So y'all better go ahead and get your all white outfits and get ready, because the party is next weekend. It is going down with Scarface and Montel Jordan in the 500 Ballroom at the Indiana Convention Center. You don't want to miss the party, man. It's going down Saturday, so come dressed to impress and get ready to party with over 2,000 guests. I'm telling you, this party is going to be off the chain beginning at 10 o'clock, so grab your tickets and join us, all right? And keep it right here, because coming up, we're keeping this thing rolling with more music. Got some Mark Morrison on the way. Also, we're going to get you ready for that IBE Music Heritage Festival concert. Got some King George next on 106.7 WTLC.
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Monday morning, I got some tea so hot that it might just burn your tongue. 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

0: 106.7 WTLC with some Solange Knowles, Cranes in the Sky. If you see a crane in the sky, that's me leaving the studio. I'm just telling you, it's time for me to get up out of here. JC and Sounds by Todd, they're coming up next. About ready to kickstart your Saturday night in the mix with the WTLC house party. So you know the procedure. Go ahead and move the couch up against the wall. Roll up the rug. Get it out the way. Move the kitchen table out the way. 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For real. And it's a cancer party weekend, and I know a lot of y'all are cancers, so y'all looking for a party. We got you covered. For real. JC, Sounds by Todd. 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No admission. 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
2: The Indiana Black Expo is coming back. And I think, Rick, the reason why I think it's important is because things that are ours and things that reflect us and things that celebrate us and things that lift young people and things that talk about our mental health and things that play a role in advancing our culture that we control and we run and add value to our community and make money for Black folks are things that we need to celebrate.

0: and things that we need to emulate. And so without going into a whole lot more detail, I just want to say big up to those folks that are keeping the Black Expo in Indiana going. And we need more of this. And so I'm celebrating all of those folks that are doing things for us, by us, in our communities, and everybody doing things for us in a time that we're continually reminded that if we don't do it for ourselves, it ain't gonna happen for us.
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0: 106.7 WTLC. You know what time it is. It's the Saturday Night House Party. JC rolling with Sounds by Tide. And even though the skies are looking a little threatening out there, hey, you know what we do on Saturday nights. Like Kenny says, move the furniture, get the red cups, have reinforcements ready just in case you run out of said beverage, your favorite beverage, and keep it cranked up good and loud. Right here on 106.7 WTLC. 317-669-1067 is the party line to call. Let us know what you're doing on this Saturday night. And, you know, hey, it's Cancer Party Weekend. And we're going to be playing the biggest cancer artists in music. So we got some Keith Sweat. Throw him in the mix. Maybe throw in a little Fantasia for it. Maybe a little LaVert for you, as in Gerald LaVert and LaVert. So there you have it. You know what to do. 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We're just getting started. Welcome to the party. 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

0: Saturday Night House Party, 106.7 WTLC, JC, along with Sounds by Todd. Next Friday, the IBE Summer Celebration Music Heritage Festival. Join Karen in the city for the outdoor concert. You don't want to miss this night. You got Ken, King George, October London, the legendary Midnight Star, as they bring classic funk, smooth R&B, and Southern Soul to the stage. Catch all the excitement live from the Michael A. Carroll Track and Soccer Stadium during the Indiana Black Expo Summer Celebration and be part of one of the summer's biggest nights and music. Tickets start at just $20, so get yours now before they're gone. It's a Saturday Night House Party. 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

0: 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We close out the Indiana Black Expo Summer Celebration with the IBE Gospel Explosion. Starring live in concert is J.J. Harrison with Youth Praise.
1: Judy!

0: J.J. Harrison performing all of his hits. Plus, on the same stage, it's Judah Band. J.J. Harrison and Judah Band closing out the IBE Gospel Explosion. And that's not all. You've got to be in the building to listen to Judy Moore and the Celebration Choir. Also, Andre Speed and Company. The Indiana Black Expo Summer Celebration comes to a close with the IBE Gospel Explosion. 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The Gospel Explosion starts at 3 p.m. Admission is absolutely free. For more information, go to summercelebration.net.
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